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Hey, what's up? It's Learn. I'll be with you until midnight. If you love the 90s, make sure you're sticking around till 90s at 9. 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

0: 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I never got to see Tom Petty. Hey, it's Lauren. I never got to see Tom Petty while he was alive because I'm an idiot. And I completely take responsibility for this. Working in radio all this time, I had opportunities galore. I mean, he would come through St. Louis all the time. And the last time he came through was right before his death. And I thought, you know what? I'll catch him on the next tour. Just thinking like, I got time to see Tom Petty. Nope. Passed away. Regret it for the rest of my life. You got bands like that? It's hard. It sucks whenever prolific people that you use, especially when you start to really love their music even more as you age. That's definitely something that happens to me. That happened also with NXS. Would have loved to have seen NXS way back in the day, but didn't get into them till much later. So anyway, go see the people you love. Go spend the money. You can't take it with you.
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11: Checking your drive weather, clouds rolling in with temps dropping below 70 overnight tonight. Tomorrow, some patchy fog in the morning, then mostly sunny with highs around 80.
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That obviously is not Bon Scott, but today would have been Bon Scott's birthday, so happy birthday to him. AC/DC have announced that they're unveiling a few pop-up bars on their last run of this North American tour. So every city on the summer's tour is going to get a power-up pop-up shop, and so each location will be open to the general public. There will be exclusive merch, including limited quantity of the official city event shirt and poster before they even go on sale online or at the stadium. So if you're somebody that loves collecting lithographs and whatnot, you might want to check that out. 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So you don't even have to have a ticket to the show to go to the Power Up pop-up. Might be a cheaper option for you if you just want some cool AC/DC merch. And you can get all the info at poweruptour.acdc.com.

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Sharon Osbourne's been interviewed talking about the Back to the Beginning Festival, which was a year from this past Sunday. And she said the Ozzy's final bow is going to document Ozzy's final gig at Villa Park. And it was initially set to be released earlier this year, but has been delayed because of the emotional toll on Sharon. She says that it's nearly complete. It will be released soon, but just kind of going through the footage. Yeah, I can imagine it was extremely emotional to see Ozzy, you know, who passed away at the age of 76 last year. And in addition to that, Sharon is also creating a biopic about his life, which she finds extremely intense emotionally, as it brings back a ton of memories from their time since being together since the late 1970s.

0: 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Gavin Rossdale, he was talking about living next door to Britney Spears in Beverly Hills way back in the day. And he remembers swimming with her. He said, of course, how can you forget something like that? We were neighbors. And so she came around when the kids were all small and she was a real character. And he said, I got along really well with her and said that she was lovely, amazing, and she was a really great swimmer. The two lived in a gated community around 2007 together. This is when Gavin Rossdale was married to Gwen Stefani and Spears was married to the baby daddy of her kids, Kevin Federline. What a neighborhood potluck that would have been.
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0: 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Brett Michaels has written a second book, and it's going to be accompanied by, you guessed it, a biopic. Everybody's getting a biopic these days. I'm really into it, though. I think that's cool. I love watching movies about my favorite bands, and I like seeing who they cast to play the people that they're going to play. Now, Unbroken Then, Now and Forever, the biopic is also the name of the title of the book that will officially be coming out sometime this year. And Brett says, if I can survive rocking out on shag mustard-colored carpet on my first guitar and remain as excited now as I am then, and survive the highs, the lows, the good people, and the downright maliciousness in the business I've chosen to be in, and still get to rock out with my friends and a smile on my face today, he says, then that intangible spirit is the one that keeps me unbroken.
1: Hey, it's your Professor of Rock. Here's what's up on this weekend's session of Classic Rock U. We'll bust out a set of huge classics that absolutely define the times they were released in. Def Leppard and Lynyrd Skynyrd are definitely a part of it. 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AC/DC and Phil Collins are on that list. And I'll talk with Neil Sean of Journey about the jam session that led to one of their biggest hits, landing on a movie soundtrack. 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
1: Hey, speaking of Pearl Jam, that is the band tonight. 4-pack of Pearl Jam for your evenings here on The Drive. Remember the music video for Jeremy? Haunts you, right? I go back into my mind a lot. Just being the generation that grew up watching so much MTV, and just certain music videos stood out. And I just remember how dark and dingy and perfect for that grunge era that we didn't even know we were like living through, because we were just actively in it. And even to this day still resonates with so much of us because of the gun violence that we have in schools even to this day in this country. So enjoy Jeremy here on The Drive.

0: 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Neil Young joining Pearl Jam for their version of Rockin' in a Free World. I looked up how many times Neil Young and Pearl Jam have performed together, and it's been about 12 times, which is pretty excellent. And those guys, they love Neil Young. You know, we probably would not have Pearl Jam had it not been for Neil Young, what he did. So how cool is that?
1: 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You could win a double dose of Journey. 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

0: 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You know, Joan Jett still closes out her performances with Bad Reputation, and she is on a roll right now. She's back in the UK. It's been about 20 years since she's done any sort of touring over there, and she's got kind of a bare-bones crew with her. She's doing a three-piece lineup, playing fast and hard, so it's very punk rock, and it's excellent. She's celebrating 45 years, and she's still just exactly how you remember Joan Jett after all this time. She's one of the masters of her craft, and I just love her so much. So maybe she'll come back through here soon. I have no clue, but right now she's over in the UK.
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0: 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Hey, it's Learn. Yes, I'm new. If you have been asleep this whole week and you just woke up right now, yeah, it is me. I'm on your radio station, and I'm gonna be here for a while. So I hope that you're enjoying so far. I come packed with about 20 years of experience in rock radio. I love rock and roll. I love your city. It's fantastic. I am a Lou Malnati's person. I don't know if that is okay to say, but I am. I'm from St. Louis, but originally from Columbia, Illinois, which is way down south, kind of a suburb of St. Louis. So anyway, that's me. And I know if you've read any sort of publication about me, I don't know if you get that sort of radio news in your algorithm. It said I was a Chicago native. I'm not. That was actually a false reporting. I'm an Illinois native, and I'm just really excited to be back in the state where it all began, the damn land of Lincoln, man. I'm stoked to be here. Hopefully you are too.
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Bon Jovi officially kicked off their 2026 Forever Tour at Madison Square Garden. And everybody had eyes on John Bon Jovi. You know, he had this vocal cord surgery back in 2022. But I listened to some of the audio tape from the show, and he sounded great. He had a lot of people singing with him, so maybe that kind of blended it in. But you didn't hear anything that was bad. And I feel like that's exactly what you want from a Bon Jovi show. You want to go there. You want to sing the hits. He played everything. I think it was a 22-song set list. And the babes were out, okay? The moms of the 80s, who were hot little biscuits in the 80s, they feathered their hair up, and they looked at John Bon Jovi, and they said, holy crap, that guy is a grandfather now. And they had a good time, which is excellent. Here's Black Sabbath. It's The Drive.

0: 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My name is Lauren. Thank you so much for tuning in tonight. If you did, we'll do it again tomorrow, 7 to midnight. Meet you right back here. Have a great rest of your evening. And it's almost Friday. Peace.
1: 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Here's what's up on this weekend's session of Classic Rock U. We'll bust out a set of huge classics that absolutely define the time they were released in. Def Leppard and Lynyrd Skynyrd are definitely a part of it. 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AC/DC and Phil Collins are on that list. And I'll talk with Neil Sean of Journey about the jam session that led to one of their biggest hits, landing on a movie soundtrack. 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

0: Hey, it's Professor Rock. Here's what's up on this weekend's session of Classic Rock U. We'll bust out a set of huge classics that absolutely define the times they were released in. Def Leppard and Lynyrd Skynyrd are definitely a part of it. 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AC/DC and Phil Collins are on that list. And I'll talk with Neil Sean of Journey about the jam session that led to one of their biggest hits, landing on a movie soundtrack. 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

0: Hey, it's the Professor of Rock. Here's what's up on this weekend's session of Classic Rock U. We'll bust out a set of huge classics that absolutely define the times they were released in. 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AC/DC and Phil Collins are on that list. And I'll talk with Neil Sean of Journey about the jam session that led to one of their biggest hits, landing on a movie soundtrack. 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
13: Checking your drive weather, sunshine, blue skies, and low 80s today and tomorrow. Right now, it's 71 downtown.
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20: First check your Friday morning drive. Only delays we have, those usual ones in the inbound Stevenson. Heavy another ramp to the inbound Ryan, but still only 23 minutes from 355 the drive. Check and drive weather, nothing but sunshine ahead. Sunny with highs and low 80s today and tomorrow. 86 on Sunday. Next week, sunny and low 90s. Right now it's 71 downtown.
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16: 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Right now it's 71 downtown. 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
1: Hola.
0: So, what did you eat after Thirsty Thursday last night? I ate unhealthy.
1: Oh, what'd you have?
0: Well, it was very good. It's just, it's not the greatest thing to eat right before you go to bed. So my son, Evan, he popped in at Thirsty Thursday last night because it's kind of like a bar restaurant. And I'm like, oh, I'll take you to dinner since you came home from work and you came over here. So we went to Portillo's, which is fantastic. Hot dog, fries, soda, which is not the greatest idea to have right before you go to bed. Cause I'm going to drive right home.
2: Cake, man.
0: I didn't go that far, but I'm there. And have you seen just the influx of the social media, the influencers, like the YouTubers? Do you ever see them just show up? Just random.
2: At Portillo's?
0: Just random people anywhere. There was this guy that shows up with a film crew when we're at the Portillo's in Elmhurst. And I can see we're sitting in the booth, you know, it's kind of set up like a diner. And I see this guy and he's walking and he kind of looks like Ed Sheeran. And he's got these just, what was it? The black chicken boomerang. What was her name? You know, what was it? You know,
2: Lady Eloise?
0: Lady? No. The one, with the scent. What the hell is it like? It's,
2: Strange.
0: Strange
2: lady.
0: She's
2: Grace.
0: Got the Strange. Yeah, the Strange lady. The glasses.
2: Yeah.
0: He comes walking in there. He's got a film crew around him. So he'll do like a video. And then he leaves the store, does it again, so then he can get different angles of him. I'm like,
2: is Portillo's in on this?
0: I don't even think that they were in on it. This dude just walk around.
2: Are they letting people just go in their store and do that?
0: I'm like, normally you would have to have a permit. So I'm just watching this guy. I'm like, this is what this guy's doing. He's got all these guys just taking different shots of him. I'm like, what are you doing? Come on, man.
2: Hey, man, he's living for the clicks, bro. Living for the clicks.
0: Strange.
2: But to answer your earlier question.
0: Yeah.
2: I didn't eat anything, you fat ass you.
0: Wow.
2: I didn't have nothing.
0: Oh, yeah. How much food did you bring today? I'm sure you got like nine Tupperwares.
2: I got one thing. Yeah. One thing. I'm trying to cut down my fatness.
0: Yeah?
2: Yeah.
0: What'd you get?
2: Last night?
0: No, today. I know
2: today is great. I have it's an Asian dish. It's homemade. It's chicken thighs, rice, and green beans in this spicy Asian sauce.
0: And I'm the fat ass, huh?
2: Oh, it's perfectly portioned out. It's beautiful.
0: Right.
2: Homemade, not bought.
0: I have a coffee.
2: Not fried.
0: That's what I had.
2: Grilled the chicken. Look at you. I've been looking at you. You look girthy. You're fat as hell.
0: You've got a lot of time. You should be a YouTuber. Look at you.

0: got that much time to grill in the afternoon? To hell with that.
1: Yes, I did.
0: Pound a granola bar. Well, you got a first chance right now to go see Journey. Journey's going to be twice your chances to see. So at the United Center here in Chicago and then also in San Francisco.
1: You sound like you gained weight.
0: See?
1: I guess it makes you stumble. I get it.
0: You eat 9,000 calories before 10, and you're going to come after me? Here's the damn keyword.
2: Qualify right now to see a double dose of Journey. First right here in Chicago at the United Center, then in San Francisco. 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
3: 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Piano.
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0: classic rock, 97.1, The Drive, Sherman and Tingle, the Sox. They lost again to the Red Sox. They're going to start their three-game series against the A's tonight before the MLB All-Star break. Kicking off on Monday with the Home Run Derby, the Cubs lost 3-2 to the Orioles. They're going to be in Cincinnati tonight. Basketball returns tonight, NBA, kind of. Summer League kicks off. Bulls are going to take on the Grizzlies. Spain versus Belgium today in FIFA. And NASCAR is going to be at Atlanta Motor Speedway on Sunday.
1: Now, the news we choose.
2: Oh, no, pretty mama. Here is all the news that we choose.
3: Do me a favor, my Nubian brother, and cue the Terminator music. A sheriff's department in North Carolina is rolling out a humanoid robot that they plan to use for hostage negotiation. Here is Forsyth County Sheriff Bobby Kimbrough.
4: We could send a humanoid into that same situation and accomplish the same things. Hostage negotiation, breach the door, go inside of the house, do all the talking and recording. I can program it to do whatever I want to do, hit buttons. As you saw, it started fighting, it started dancing, it talks. Any motion that I wanted to do, I can program it to do.
3: And then one day, going to be a psycho behind that programming board and going to turn the robot into Terminator. And that's where the war
0: begins.
3: That's where it'll start, right there.
0: Yeah, it all begins there. Yep. Arm the robot. And what if you just put in the wrong command and that shoots the hostage? You know what I mean?
3: Well, it was a typo, right?
0: Yeah. Who's
3: that? There's autocorrect.
0: That's right. Like, damn it. I said shoot the other person, not the hostage.
3: Okay, so you got that right there, the humanoid.
0: Yeah.
3: Then you have this story from Facebook, or should I say Meta. Meta is letting Facebook and Instagram use your personal posts to help it with AI image generation. So basically, they said that, hey, this is great. You can use AI imaging. You can ask it to mock up an image of you in front of a historical landmark, cleanly erase photo bombers from the background of a shot. You can do all sorts of things. Then a tech publication called The Verge read the fine print. And this feature that Meta is rolling out with Instagram and Facebook will let users take photos from any public Instagram and Facebook account unless those account owners specifically choose to opt out of the system. So one day you could wake up and discover that your face is the star of someone else's AI project. Now, listen, like I said, they make it easy, but you got to go through hoops. You got to go Instagram, for example, the little three bars. You have to scroll down, click on this, deactivate that. You have to do all this stuff. Otherwise, you already opt in, brother, if you don't know about this.
0: We're in the machine, man.
3: By the way, I opted us out. I went in on our page and we don't get used.
0: Well, thank you. But most people are not going to do that. They're not going to jump through all those hoops and just have everything stolen from you.
3: Nope.
0: Dude, we gotta just move to the woods. I mean, what else at this point? Because they take everything, all of your information. Yep. What was it even at the house the other day? And we have to call our auntie because if we say Alexa, she'll what? You know? Do you have that at your house? You know,
3: it's disabled.
0: Is it disabled? Yeah. Well, we thought we did because Katie and I, we were just talking about something. Never said her name. Never said Alexa's name.
3: She just chimed in like a nosy neighbor.
0: And just jumped in like Donnie from The Big Lebowski. Like, shut the F up, Donnie. And it says, oh, I'm sorry. I didn't realize that I wasn't a part of the conversation. I'm like, no kidding. You're not a part of the conversation. And it even showed it up in text on the screen. It said, shut the F up, Donnie.
3: Oh, that's awesome. And then finally, this weekend, you got a lot of stuff to watch on sports. You got the MLB draft. Who will the White Sox take first? Will they take high school phenom Grady Emerson or UCLA stud Rock Chalowski? You got Wimbledon on Saturday and Sunday. And then UFC 329 in Vegas. The return of Conor McGregor versus Max Holloway. He's been away for a while. And during that hiatus, he definitely found God.
5: You've achieved everything in the sport. What does this fight mean to your legacy?
6: Reel up on the mic. Everything. All right, this is the comeback of all combats in sports history. All I see, all I feel, all I hear is God. It is everything in my life. I have mountain-moving faith. And I am more than a conqueror in Jesus. I am an heir of the royal family. An heir of the royal estate. All of God's promises are yes and amen in Christ and apply to me. It is no longer I who lives, but Christ who lives in me. All glory to God.
3: Well, he went hard.
0: He's full throttle Christ
3: he
0: now.
3: Went hard. Look at that. He's going to be doing sermons, punching out windows on church buses. If Max Holloway wins, is he pissed at God? I thought you had my back.
0: No. The other guy goes to hell. That's how, whoever fights Conor McGregor now goes to hell.
3: Oh, okay. Well, that's the news we choose.
0: $3,725. That is the money we left off on yesterday for What's That Noise? That money, that pot could be yours in about a half hour, right around 6:45 on Classic Rock 97.1, The Drive.
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0: I better check a drive weather, sunshine, blue skies, and highs in the low 80s today. Right now it's 71 downtown. 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
1: Classic rock, 97.1, The Drive. Met a woman last night at Thirsty Thursday. Tomorrow will be her 27th time she's seen John Mellencamp. Huge John Mellencamp.
2: Was that Karen the teacher?
1: No, that was a different person.
2: No?
1: Different person.
2: She was all about Mellencamp.
1: Yeah, Mellencamp's going to be here tomorrow, Tinley Park Credit Union One Amphitheater, or whatever the hell they call it now. It's like 19 different names they've called that place.
2: You know, speaking of last night, people there at Thirsty Thursday, I want to give a shout out to Margie and Mikey over at Lake and Medina Shell in Addison. They always rock us at the gas station there. Yeah. So anyone who's at that shell right now, what's happening?
1: Yeah.
2: Good morning, baby.
1: Yeah. Pump away. What do you got going on this weekend, Tingle? Anything big?
2: You know what? I have no idea.
1: Oh, that's good.
2: Yeah. I have no idea what's going to, I know I'm doing burgers tonight. Perfect. Just sexy, glorious burgers with red onion, lettuce, beautiful kosher pickle slices.
1: Why?
2: Thick cheese.
1: Why is it sexual?
2: Because it's going to be great. And my wife found these buns from Aldi that I love. They're so soft and just, you touch them, make you get a little aroused, you know, because they're just so.
1: I have never touched bread and went, damn, I am on.
2: Oh, they're that good. They're that good. But the rest of the weekend, I don't know. I know we got something to do, but I just don't know. I'm so foggy right now. I had a terrible sleep last night. So I'm trying to think. Maybe you start talking about what you're doing, then maybe it'll come back.
1: Thirsty Thursday has a tendency to do that since we wake up so early and then burn the candle at both ends. This weekend, we're kind of jumping the gun. My wife and I, our wedding anniversary is in about a week and a half. But you know how it is in summertime. There's so many things that get booked up. You have family reunions. There's all these other events that every weekend is booked. And every weekend, with the exception of this one coming up, is booked out for about a month and a half. They're like, you want to celebrate this weekend? Yeah.
2: Why not?
1: Yeah. So
2: you're just going to go to dinner, right?
1: We're probably going to go to dinner. I think somewhere in Lake Geneva. We went to a place called the Baker House last year. So maybe that's a possibility. It's right on the lake.
2: Never been there. Tell me about it. Describe a plate.
1: It looks
2: slowly.
1: Like.
2: It, well, do it slowly.
1: Do it slowly.
2: Do it slowly.
1: Well.
2: Yes. Tell me about a plate of food.
1: They had scallops, which I know you don't like.
2: Perfectly seared?
1: Oh, they were fantastic. Like a little brown sear, a little gristle.
2: Oh, put your fingers in my gums.
1: I won't do that. No, it was really good last year. it was just a nice, it was cool. And they had like a speakeasy downstairs. It was just a cool place to go to.
2: Okay.
1: Lake Geneva. And that is it. That is all that we kind of have planned. I know there's the Kane County Fair that's going on that's not very far from us either. So maybe that's a possibility, but there you go. So you didn't think of anything you could do this weekend, right?
2: No, man. I'm telling you, I'm foggy. I'm drawing a blank.
3: Tingle is experiencing a brain tumor moment.
2: I think I am.
3: Please stand by.
1: It happens.
2: I know we got something going down Saturday. I just forget. I don't know. So I'll get back to you.
1: All right. Well, here. This is nice. Today could be your day. $3,725. There are as many people at Thirsty Thursday last night that think they know the answer. Will they be able to get through? Matter of fact, I heard somebody say the correct one.
2: Last night.
1: Will that person get through? I guess we'll find out coming up here in minutes with What's That Noise on Classic Rock 97.1 The Drive.
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20: Checking your drive weather, sunshine, blue skies, and low 80s today and tomorrow. Right now it's 71 downtown. 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

0: Classic Rock, 97.1, The Drive, Sherman and Tingle. Journey's going to be at the UC, at the United Center. They'll also be in San Francisco. You could be there. Both of those shows for free with another keyword that's coming up here in about 12 minutes or so. But you may need money at those shows to buy some beer.
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11: 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No delays in the Edens. Inbound Kenny will take you 16 from the big airport, 6 in the express, and 20 going out of Cleveland Town this morning. Inbound Ike will cross you 26 into the old post office. Inbound Stevenson, 23, 355 to drive in the inbound Ryan, rocking out 12 minutes from 95th into the JBI. 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Checking your drive weather, fantastic. Sunny with highs and low 80s today. Right now it's 71 downtown. 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
12: What?
13: Noise.
12: Ah!
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12: Noise.
14: $3,725 could be yours right now if you just tell us what the noise is.
15: Hopefully you can get through like you did, Kevin. Kevin in Frankfurt, what are you going to do with the money if you win it right now?
16: Well, I'm going to buy a grill since I didn't win one when you were giving it away a couple weeks ago.
15: All right. Well, that definitely could buy a nice grill, $3,725. We're going to play the noise twice. After the second time, hopefully the grill is yours. Are you ready, Kevin?
16: Yes, I am.
14: Kevin, what's that noise?
15: There it is. Let's play it again.
14: 10 seconds, Kevin.
16: Dropping cookies into a glass vase.
14: Dropping cookies into a glass vase. Kevin in Frankfurt. You are!
16: Oh, boy.
15: That was a good guess, though. Cookies in a jar. Has anybody said that?
14: No, now you got me hungry for some chocolate chip cookies. Thanks, Kevin! Thank you!
15: Or a vase, whatever. cookies in a vase. But hey, put it down on a list of things not to say in the future, which that next chance is going to be later on in the show, right around 8:40 this morning, which the pot will now be even higher, $3,750. Hopefully that money can be yours right around that time. Another chance to score the tickets to go see Journey, not once but twice, the double dose of Journey, see them at the United Center, and then hop aboard a jet to see them in San Francisco. That next keyword coming up here in minutes, right around 7 on Classic Rock 97.1 The Drive.

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1: 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S-T-A-G-E. 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
0: Another chance to win. Journey times two. 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

0: Classic Rock 97.1, The Drive, Sherman and Tingle, happy Friday. The Sox, they lost again to the Red Sox. They're going to start their three-game series against the A's tonight.
1: Murakami comes back tonight.
0: Did you come back tonight?
1: Yes.
0: Well, you got the weekend on the south side, so that's good. Right before the MLB All-Star break, kicking off on Monday. The Cubs, they lost 3-2 to the Orioles. They're going to be in Cincinnati tonight. NBA basketball returns tonight with the Summer League. The Bulls are going to take on the Grizzlies. Spain versus Belgium and FIFA. And then NASCAR is going to be at Atlanta Motor Speedway on Sunday.
2: Now, the news we choose.
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1: Chances are you've seen or heard a commercial for FanDuel or DraftKings, right?
0: Yes.
1: And at the end of each one of those ads, what do they always say?
0: Blah, blah, blah, blah, blah, blah, blah, blah.
1: What specifically do they say?
0: If you have a gambling problem, call 1-800-GAMBLER.
1: Exactly. I want you to reach out for help if you have a problem.
0: Yeah.
1: Right? But do these sports books really want gambling addicts to get help? If a new story involving FanDuel and Philadelphia Phillies star Bryce Harper is any indication, sure doesn't seem that way. Earlier this year, two dudes filed a lawsuit in Pennsylvania that accuses the NFL of playing a role in the problematic habits they developed while gambling on DraftKings and FanDuel. According to one of the guys, he lost $1.5 million betting with FanDuel, and all the while, the company encouraged him to keep betting more. That's what he says. Not only did they assign him a VIP manager to work with him on his bets, but they also gave him exclusive perks such as bottles of champagne and Super Bowl tickets. And among those perks was a personalized video from Philadelphia Phillies Bryce Harper to him and his kid.
4: Hey, Terry, what's up, brother? Hey, man, your host Brittany from FanDuel wanted to make sure your Thanksgiving was extra special. I just wanted to hop on here and wish you and your family a wonderful Thanksgiving.
1: So do they really want these people to get help?
0: Really?
1: Do they really want them to get help?
0: They almost like sent a cameo.
1: Or is that just a government, we have to make us sound like we care? I don't know.
0: Wait a minute. Are you going out on a limb and saying that gambling companies want you to keep gambling?
1: Mind is blown. It's sort of like the, Surgeon General warning on a pack of cigarettes. Yeah, we got to tell you this stuff.
0: Yeah.
1: Keep on smoking, baby.
0: Don't smoke, but keep buying the smokes.
1: Yeah. This is pretty cool for Cubs fans. I know Cubs fans are jacked. Cubs announced the new details on their 10-year anniversary ceremony next weekend on July 18th. Ceremony will be held at Gallagher Way before their game against the Twins at 1:20. It begins at 10 a.m. and will also unveil the recently announced Champions Gate, which honors their three World Series championships as well as provides space to honor future championships. Tom Ricketts, Joe Maddon, and Anthony Rizzo will provide remarks before the unveiling. Following the celebration, former Cubs pitcher and World Series champion Kyle Hendricks will throw out the ceremonial first pitch, and then members of the 2016 World Series championship team will sing the seventh inning stretch. And fans are welcome to attend the celebration and unveil at Gallagher Way starting at 9 a.m. No game day ticket is required. Pretty exciting. I know they're all pumped, Cubs fans are. Here is Cubs chairman Dick Dodge with more on the event.
5: We are really excited about the 10-year anniversary ceremony, and we have a special surprise for Cubs fans, which we know they'll love. So obviously, members of the 2016 World Series championship team will sing the seventh inning stretch, and then immediately after that, we will be handing out cucumbers to all Cubs fans, where we'll be holding the first ever simultaneous Cubs fan self-gag-off. They've been asking for it, they've been waiting for it, and we're going to give it to them. Not only that, but guess what else? After the seventh inning stretch, we will have an actual first in baseball history. Fans will be able to follow along on the jumbo screen, a live Sean Dunstan colonoscopy camera. How about that, huh?
1: Cubs are jacked, man.
0: And at least us Cubs fans have a 10-year anniversary. What is yours now? 21? Is that what it is?
1: I'm just saying they're pumped.
0: 21?
1: That's the news we choose.
0: I don't believe in recent years anyone got shot in the outfield. I don't remember that. I know I'm calling back a couple years ago, but nobody got shot in the outfield at Wrigley.
1: You shot with cucumbers.
0: Mewling in a gun. Who the hell? All right. Well, we have a very special guest coming in later on in the show. We have Lou Gramm, singer of Foreigner. He's popping in because he's going to be at the Arcata tonight. So with that, you can actually have chances to win tickets to that show with the 7:30 Song Challenge. 7:30 Song Challenge, all going to be Lou Gramm, a Foreigner, singing those songs. Can you get through all seven? You're going to have your chance in minutes on Classic Rock 97.1 The Drive.
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23: Got Grand County Drive Times inbound Eden's 15 down to the junction. Inbound County will take you 22 from the big airport, 70 Express, and 23 going outbound. Inbound Ike will slow between St. Charles and the Tri-State, 39 into the old post office. Inbound Stevenson slows to Midway Corridor, 36-355 the drive. And the inbound Ryan, 18 minutes from 95th into the JBI. 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Peeking out the drive, weather windows spectacular. Sunny with highs and low 80s today and tomorrow. 86 on Sunday. Next week, nothing but sun and low 90s. Right now, it's 71 downtown. 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

0: 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Journey is going to be at the United Center soon enough. As you know, having your chances to win with those keywords every hour. And Lou Graham is in town tonight. He's going to be at the Arcata. Lou Graham from Foreigner. As a matter of fact, going to be in the studio coming up here in about an hour or so, a little more than an hour. But we have a chance for you to win right now. Tickets to that show with the 7:30 Song Challenge.
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24: Checking your drive weather. Sunshine, blue skies, and low 80s today and tomorrow. Right now, it's 71 downtown. 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
1: You have to give us the names of seven songs in 30 seconds, seven foreigner songs to be exact. Here's how it works. Timer starts when that first song is played. When you know the name of the song, you shout it out. And if you're right, we will stop the time and get ready for the next song. If you are wrong, though, the clock keeps ticking until you get it right or until your 30 seconds are up.
0: They're all seven foreigner songs because Lou Gramm, the singer that sang all of the hits from Foreigner, he's swinging in later on in the show, right after 9 o'clock or so. But also, he's playing tonight at the Arcata in St. Charles, and you'll go to that show if you can get through all seven. Mike in Lake Villa, hopefully you can do just that. Tingle got through all of them in 17 seconds, so that I think this is a very good chance for you. Are you ready?
26: I'm ready.
1: All right, Mike. Song number one. Ego.
26: Jukebox Hero.
0: Jukebox Hero.
1: Song number two, go.
26: Hot Blooded.
0: No.
1: Nope.
26: Pass.
0: Passing on that song.
1: Song number three, go.
26: Feels Like the First Time.
0: Feels Like the First Time.
1: Song number four, go.
26: Head Games.
0: Head Games.
1: Song number five, go.
26: Hot-Blooded.
0: That's Hot-Blooded.
1: Song number six, go!
0: Much running out of time. I want to know what love is. Was that?
26: Oh, yeah.
0: Well, you still had another one to go to. On top of coming back to the one that you passed on, which was Double Vision by Foreigner.
1: That was one that gave me the most difficult time.
0: Yeah, Double Vision. That's all right, though. Caller 9 will now go see Lou Gramm tonight at the Arcata. 312-642-9378. And if you want to make it easy for Monday to walk away a winner for the 7:30 Song Challenge, listen to Janda on the ride home today, right around 2:50. She's going to give you three of the seven that you need. Coming up from Monday's edition, 7:30 Song Challenge. Paul from Engineering, he's gearing up. He's ready to go. His I Love You Challenge in minutes on Classic Rock 97.1 The Drive. Yeah.

0: Classic Rock, 97.1, The Drive, Sherman and Tingle. You've been gone. Were you incarcerated? You haven't been here in a few weeks there, Paul from engineering.
1: You know, I'm out on vacation. I took some time off. I went to hedonism.
0: Oh.
1: In New Lenox.
0: They have hedonism in New Lenox now?
1: Yeah, I did. It's a cheaper option for people who don't want to go to Jamaica. You know, obviously it's not the same time. And it's just a better... It's a better cost-effective method for people who like hedonism. I got first place. They handed out ribbons for competition in the buoy swallowing contest.
0: Paul from our engineering department comes in around this time for the I Love You Challenge.
1: That was a feat.
0: Where he calls up three businesses, tries to get them to say I love you at the end. Doesn't always happen. You called up, who'd you call up today there, Paul?
1: I just wanted to talk to the manager.
0: Oh.
1: You know, like a male Karen, if you will. Just wanted to talk to the manager.
0: All right. Well, the first call here, you try to call a manager?
1: Yeah.
0: All right. How did that go? And did you get an I love you at the end? Let's see. Hold on a second. Can't really hear that much.
1: Sorry.
0: Hold on. There. Now you can.
2: Hey, this is Sweet Pat. How can I help you?
1: Hi.
2: Hello?
1: Yeah, I'm calling because I had come in there a couple weeks ago, and I spoke to a young lady. I forget her name. But I don't know. I think she could have been a manager. She was very nice talking to me about dog training collars.
2: Yes, sir.
1: Is she there by chance?
2: She's not here right now, but I can probably help you with that as well.
1: Okay. So I had talked to her because she knows my dog very well. The dog is very, very smart and does not want to put on the collar unless the family does.
2: Uh-huh.
1: And I want to know if it was okay if we show up with the dog collars on the family.
2: Definitely. No, you're 100% fine.
1: Okay. My Aunt Cheryl will be in charge of the voltage remote. The funny thing is, the last person who got shocked the hardest has to be in charge of it the next go around.
2: Oh, okay.
1: She took 900 volts at a Denny's restaurant.
2: Oh, my gosh.
1: Yeah, and she passed out in the booth.
2: Okay.
1: Oh, yeah. When her face hit the oatmeal, she woke right back up.
2: Okay, sir. Well, you can come in, definitely.
1: Okay. Yeah, you know what? Every time I've been in there, you guys are the nicest people.
2: Oh, we appreciate that.
1: And where I come from, my pastor always talks to me, and when he tells me I talk to nice people, you always tell him that you love them, so I love you.
2: Oh, we really appreciate that, and we're glad to have you guys as customers.
1: Thank you. You can say it back if you'd like to.
2: I'm okay. I just started working here a couple weeks ago.
1: Oh, okay. Well, since you're a rookie, we'll let you hold the remote and you could shock us till one of us has an accident.
2: Huh. Well, we hope to see you in here later, okay, sir?
1: Thank you. Have a wonderful day.
2: Thank you. You too.
0: Put the shock collar on the whole family?
1: Yeah. Baby and all. We do everybody.
0: Baby? You put the shock collar on the baby?
1: They love it the most.
0: That is horrible. That is horrible.
1: It's the lowest setting possible.
0: That didn't sound too low to me.
1: It's a good time, though.
0: By the way, no baby sound effects were damaged in the making of that. Horrible, Paul. It's horrible.
1: I didn't. Tim Virgin makes that same noise.
0: Really?
1: Yeah.
0: Well, no love on the very first call in the I Love You Challenge. You got the second and third coming up here shortly.
1: Yeah, next call, I'm trying to call the manager at Menards to see if he was healing well from an injury.
0: Oh, God. What injury? And did he get an I Love You? I guess we'll find out when the I Love You Challenge continues next on Classic Rock 97.1 The Drive.
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12: 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Checking your drive weather. Sunshine, blue skies, and low 80s today and tomorrow. Right now it's 71 downtown. 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
6: Glad you had all that time off. How much vacation time do you have? 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
13: Yeah. I like to take a whole slot of time. I don't like to do little vacations. I like to do one time when I go to hedonism because there's so many activities and things to do there. It's out of control. You ever seen the Oreo slide?
6: No.
13: They have a big pool at this community center in New Lenox, and you go down and you form an Oreo. So you got a black person on the bottom. I'm in the middle.
6: Paul from our engineering department comes in around this time for the I Love You challenge. 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Doesn't get one all the time. Did not get one on the very first call. Calling a manager.
13: First time I ever met Frank Thomas.
6: The second call here?
13: Second call here, I tried to call the manager at Menards to see if he was healing well from an injury.
6: Wow, that whole NuGenix thing just changed everything.
14: Hi, this is Nicole. How can I assist you?
13: Hi.
14: Hello?
13: Yeah, I'm calling because I was there a couple of days ago, and I met a gentleman there. I didn't catch his name. He was very, very friendly and outgoing. You know who I'm talking about?
14: It's got to be Mark or Brian.
13: That's it, Brian. That's his name. Brian, thank you for helping me. Is he in today?
14: He's not in today, but can I assist you? Do you remember what department you were
13: yeah,
14: in?
13: Yeah, you know what? That's unfortunate. I knew he wasn't going to come in today. Are you familiar with pickleball?
14: I'm not familiar with pickleball, but he wasn't on the schedule today. So he was not going to be in today anyway.
13: Okay. Well, that's good. Maybe he's nursing his injury. We were playing pickleball. Like I said, we were just talking about it. And I invited him to a game that I play in my neighborhood. And we actually use real pickles. And
14: wow.
13: it's like sort of like a ping pong paddle. And I hit it, and it just went right in his mouth.
14: How does that happen?
13: Like I said, I hit that thing at the perfect angle, and it just flew in the air like a javelin and just right in the kisser.
14: Did he choke?
13: No, he was fine. He was okay. Like I said, I was just calling to check and see if it came into work today.
14: Okay, well, how else can I help you?
13: That's it. Listen, thank you for your time, and I love you.
14: Paul, I love that you love me. Thank you so much. I would hope that Brian is okay and, you know, he'll come back for another round of pickleball.
13: Okay.
14: I don't know you, Paul.
13: Okay, fair enough.
14: And if he's not able to come into work because of his pickleball, I will be a little upset, and it may not be love because I'll have to work his shift that he can't come in.
13: Understand.
14: Bye-bye, Paul. Have a great day. Enjoy your pickleball.
6: Oh. Very receptive to your problem.
13: Yeah.
6: No love on the second call.
13: Last one here, I tried to call the manager at Walmart to give him something very special.
6: What was that? And did you get an I love you on the third and final call?
5: Walmart customer center. How may I help you?
13: Hi.
5: Hello?
13: How are you?
5: Pretty good. How about yourself?
13: I'm doing well. I got to ask you a question. I was there earlier in the week, and I spoke to a manager. I forget his name. He was a nice guy. He had brown hair, I believe.
5: Did he have glasses?
13: Yeah.
5: Okay, yeah, that was Rich. Was there issue anything?
13: No, I'm calling because I spoke to him. We engaged in conversation over by the meat department. I'm supposed to meet him there in the parking lot to drop off a He-Man costume.
5: Are you doing a return?
13: No, it's just a He-Man costume. Are you familiar with MOP?
5: MOP?
13: Masters of Plainfield. It's sort of like Masters of Universe, but Masters of Plainfield. It's kind of like a gathering of adults who are fans of He-Man.
5: No, I'm not familiar with that.
13: Okay, it's a gathering in the parking lot at the new Costco off of Route 30, and they let us use their parking lot after hours. Sort of like a cosplay.
5: Why are you calling?
13: Because I'm supposed to give him a costume, and I forget what time he said.
5: I have no idea, sir.
13: Yeah, what's your name?
5: My name's Sean.
13: Well, if you could do me a favor and relay that information to the manager, I'd like to meet him in the parking lot and raise some swords, if you know what I'm talking about.
5: I'll tell him someone called, but that's as far as it's gone. I really don't want any parts of this. I don't even know if he wants me to know this information, so I don't know what's going on.
13: I appreciate your time, and you sound like a good fellow, and I love you.
5: You love me? What?
13: It's just just saying that to be nice.
5: I understand. All right, you have a good day, man.
13: You got such a deep, powerful voice. You'd be a good Skeletor.
5: A good Skeletor? Yo.
15: And the Masters of the Universe.
6: You got no love on that one.
13: Yeah, but I still got the power.
6: You do have the. You got something. I don't know what it is, but you got the power. Got the power of vacation days. That's what you got.
13: I hope you have a weekend full of girth.
6: Thanks.
13: And enjoy your food.
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1: 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Beer.
0: Another chance to win. 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

0: know what happened there.
1: I'm not happy about that.
0: Yeah. Sox, they lost to the Red Sox. They're going to start their three-game series against the A's tonight before MLB All-Star break. That's kicking off on Monday with the Home Run Derby. Matter of fact, Dan Bernstein, he's going to join us coming up here in less than 15 minutes or so. Cubs, they lost 3-2 to the Orioles. They're going to be in Cincinnati tonight. FIFA World Cup, Spain versus Belgium today at 2. I happen to see this, too, and I think you saw it, too, Tingle. There was something, a crowning achievement happened 41 years ago today in 1985. Mad Max Beyond Thunderdome was released.
2: We don't need another hero.
1: It was a great movie.
0: Yeah.
1: Remember Master Blaster?
0: Master Blaster? Wasn't that Tina Turner?
3: Who run Bada Town?
1: That was a little guy on top of Master Blaster?
0: Yeah. Was that Tina Turner?
1: Yeah. Tina Turner wasn't Master Blaster. Yeah. She was in it.
0: What was her name?
1: I don't remember. I don't remember what her character name was. But I just remember.
3: Two men enter. One man leave. Runs Bada Town, Raggedy Man. I'll tell you right now, that's not you. That's me.
0: What could $3,750 get you in Border
3: that
0: Town?
3: That show could buy a lot of things in Bada Town.
0: Tina Turner. What could
3: Port-a-John.
0: Port-a-John. You could buy
3: water.
0: Dirty water. All of that stuff.
3: Perhaps a little person.
0: A little person that
3: you could have your own. Isn't that right, Master Blast?
0: Right on your shoulder. Think about all that could be purchased, because that is the money.
3: Ike Turner's carcass?
0: His carcass?
3: Dig it up.
0: Okay.
3: In Bada Town.
0: Okay, you can dig up Ike Turner if you win that money. $3,750. That is the money you could be winning this hour with What's That Noise on Classic Rock 97.1, The Drive.
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21: 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Right now it's 71 downtown. I'm Jim Foster on Classic Rock 97.1 The Drive.

0: That's a Friday song, classic rock, 97.1, The Drive, Sherman and Tingle. 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
1: Dan Bernstein at 8:15.
0: Dan Bernstein from 312 Sports swinging in.
2: Yeah, look who's here. I mean, you guys got a Hall of Famer coming in today.
0: Oh, with Lou Gramm?
2: Yeah, that's really cool.
0: Yeah, he should be here in a little less than an hour from right now.
2: The Hall of Famer.
0: Yeah.
2: That's a big deal.
3: Very big.
2: And
3: I've been before. What a great dude.
0: Yeah.
2: Quick concert story.
0: Yeah.
2: And I had to go, but thankfully there is setlist.com. Because you know how sometimes you go to a show and you think you heard a band do a song. And you're like, you know, I swear to God they did this. And I went back when I discovered setlist.com. Like, I have to know, did I see what I thought I saw? Especially considering the condition I might have been in. Because, you know, we're all at concerts in different, you know, modes.
0: Mental states.
2: Different modes, right? Cameron Indoor Stadium, home of Duke basketball. 1987, I was a freshman, and they didn't even really have tickets. If you just showed your student ID, you could walk in for everything. It's just how, you know, fourth row, REM on the Document Tour. Unbelievable show. It was 10,000 Maniacs opening for REM. Michael Stipe comes out, does a duet with Natalie Merchant during the opener. Then REM plays, and they did a whole, like, there's the final song, before the encores, when they did, like, a television cover, they did a medley, including Lou Gramm's solo hit, Midnight Blue.
3: He's going to be doing that live in here in the studio.
2: REM, Michael Stipe and REM did this song.
0: I know that Lou Gramm is a huge fan of Michael Stipe and REM, so maybe they worked that out.
2: I don't know what happened, but I just know October of 87, and I'm standing there, and they had blue spotlights come in. I'm like, I'm not seeing this. This is not happening. REM is doing this hit by Lou Gramm? It was awesome. It was awesome. They also did Bad by Michael Jackson. Like, there was all kinds of stuff going on at that show.
0: Oh, they're all over the map.
2: But I just remember, like, wow, this is weird. I didn't see the crossover coming, and I'm looking around like, all right. And then I went back. Yeah, I indeed made sure it actually happened.
0: Well, you have to swing by because, yeah, I'm sure, like Tingle said, I'm sure he'll sing that song. We thought he was done, 3 years ago he was here? That was his goodbye tour.
3: And then in 18 and 2024, and then now.
2: Look at Foreigner's hits.
0: Yeah.
2: Look at what they put up there as a body of work. And I know, you know, people tended to the music of my childhood, our childhood, all the 80s stuff. And that dude can put his body of work up there against some other people.
3: Can we hear you sing? I want to know what love is.
2: No. See,
3: you try.
2: You sing. I do not sing.
0: Here comes Bernstein.
3: Let's hear the passion of Bernstein. Okay.
2: Gonna take a little time. I don't even know.
0: That was good. You missed your cue.
2: I don't know the song. I don't know the lyrics. Here it is.
4: Gonna take a little time.
3: Keep going. There we go.
4: Just think a little time to think it over.
0: Sexy.
2: I don't have it. I've never had it. Speaking voice, maybe. Singing voice, no. But your White Sox are going to make that final decision. They've got to make a call here.
3: I was talking to a friend yesterday. I have a bet, and we had a little bet who they're going to take first. And it was obviously our two choices that we've been seeing about was Rock Chulowski, UCLA product, and then the high school kid Grady Emerson. And if they took, his argument was that they take Rock because he's more professional ready. If they took Grady Emerson, say they took him first, that high school kid, how long do you think it would take for them to call him up eventually?
2: You never know.
3: It's
2: a baseball draft.
3: You just have to wait.
2: It's a baseball draft. Yeah. And remember that we now have access to data we didn't have access to in previous years.
3: Explain.
2: But just in general, baseball's better covered, more covered. There seems to be a little bit less total risk involved just because of so many measurables. Because we know how, you know, batted ball impacts and spin rates and being able to track how fast somebody moves after a baseball. But the teams have more information too. I do think what separates some of this now is the soft stuff. Makeup. What is it, as a guy, is somebody ready to go through struggles? Can somebody deal with that? Can someone deal with a positional change if that comes along? And really doing the research, know the upbringing, know what people think about this kid. What kind of guy can handle this kind of life, but can handle failure, can be ready to rebound, is somebody who has been a good listener at every stage and willing to incorporate.
3: So is the more seasoned person like a Rokossovsky a better pick?
2: Not necessarily. There's a lot of detective work that goes into baseball scouting. And it's hard. It's an inexact science. But the Sox have had some misses when you talk about, you know, guy got fired because you're taking Andrew Vaughn and Nick Madrigal. Always take shortstops and center fielders.
3: Because they can play anywhere.
2: I know a catcher is special, but you always, your entire major league team, it should be made up in some capacity of shortstops and center fielders because those are the best players on the team.
0: Are you looking forward to NBA basketball tonight?
2: I am.
0: Summer league kicking off tonight?
2: Oh, no, we're going to be watching that because my co-host at Organizations Win Championships here covered the Monday practice. He was there at Advocate Center talking to players, watching everything. I was watching last night. I was watching Darren Peterson and AJ DeBonsa playing last night. Yeah. And it's
0: you went over? Did you go over there?
2: No. That was out in Salt Lake.
0: Oh, okay.
2: So I was watching the Salt Lake Summer League. The Vegas Summer League and the Bulls start tonight. Oh, absolutely. 7 o'clock. You better believe I'm going to be watching. There's a couple of baseball games on. But my primary assignment tonight is watching Caleb Wilson and Dalen Swain, too. Because as much attention is on Wilson, the stuff Dalen Swain said about running the point, about being a facilitator, playmaker, Josh Giddey better watch his ass.
0: Uh-oh.
2: Josh Giddey better be careful, because the moment it seems that this kid establishes himself as somebody who can be that guy, I think they're going to move that Giddey contract.
0: Mm. Yeah, Bernstein's
3: interesting.
0: He's going to be watching that game tonight, singing the song Just Between You and Me.
2: Not one of my foreigner favorites. No, I might be hot-blooded. I'll check it and see.
0: All right, well, check out Dan Bernstein, 312 Sports. Dan will join us back on Monday right around the same time. Have a great weekend, Dan.
2: You too.
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21: Checking your drive weather, sunshine, blue skies, and low 80s today and tomorrow. Right now it's 71 downtown. 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

0: 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Oh, look at all the phones, all wanting all the money.
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11: 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It's not a game.
0: This is the new song by Tom Petty. It's called Quiet. Here's more of it. I think we've heard enough.
1: What? Noise. Ah! Noise.
16: What's that
1: noise?
17: $3,750 could be yours right now. You just tell us what the noise is.
0: Oh, that money could be yours. Denise in Lake Geneva, what are you going to spend it all on if you win it?
18: I'm going to spend it on my kids, on my grandkids, on my puppy dog, and go on a vacation.
17: I was going to say, what's in it for you, though, Denise?
0: Okay. I was going to say, you're divvying that out. All the money's gone by the end of all of that. All right, so let's see how well...
18: But I'm going to be with them.
17: Okay, good.
0: All right. Let's see how well you do. Going to play the noise twice after the second time. Hopefully that money is yours. Are you ready, Denise?
18: I am.
17: Denise, what's that noise?
0: There it is one time. Here it is again.
17: 10 seconds, Denise.
18: I believe it's pouring dog treats into a glass container.
17: Pouring dog treats into a glass container. Denise in Lake Geneva.
16: You are...
0: Oh, sorry about that, Denise. That's all right, though. Everybody loves you for it. Why? Because now you have made that pot even higher. $3,775. Monday morning, that's going to be your next chance at that money. You want to see any of the previous guesses just so you don't accidentally say anything that's been said before? All you got to do is text the word noise to our phone number. Hopefully you walk away with that money come Monday. Another keyword coming up here shortly. To see Journey at the United Center, also in San Francisco. Lou Graham, singer from Foreigner, he's going to join us too, coming up here soon. 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
0: Another chance to win. Journey times two in Chicago, then in San Francisco. 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
1: Rumors spread around. United takes his time. About to check outside the game. You know what I'm talking about. Just let me know if you wanna go to that whole mile on the range. They got a lot of nice girls.

0: Classic Rock, 97.1 The Drive, Sherman and Tingle. We are joined in the studio here today with a man that is back in town that we didn't know that he would ever be back the last time that we talked to him.
1: Yeah, you lied to us, Lou.
0: Yeah, Lou Gramm, singer of all the hits from Foreigner and brought in Gary Hoey as well. Welcome back to the studio, guys.
2: What's happening, baby?
3: Thank you so much. It's good to be here.
0: Yeah. I mean, so the last time it was, I think it was in 2023, you said you were retiring. So what changed your mind to go, you know what, I'm going back out on the road?
3: Well, I was hunting around, listening to some of my old solo album tapes. And you know, there's 10 songs on an album usually. And there's usually 13 or 14 songs written or half written. So there's the 10 songs that were on the album. I started listening to the ones that were not finished. And there were some great ideas in there. And then I went to my other solo album and I heard more great ideas. So I started finishing the songs that those ideas were based on. And I ended up with about 5 or 6 songs. And then together with this band, Lou Gramm All Stars, we did the last 4 songs as original songs, and so we ended up with 10 songs, obviously, and the songs from the past are terrific, and the new songs are terrific. So I had the impetus to put out a new CD and tour one more time.
0: You're going to be at the Arcata tonight.
4: Well, the funny thing is, I went on the Arcata website and you could see future shows. Yeah. And I saw in 2035 it said Lou Gramm Tour. So,
0: yeah. Are you aware of that?
3: I don't know if I'd be able to hear or talk.
0: Well, the rumor is this is the final. This is it. This is not going to be like a Kiss where you're doing it every couple of years.
3: No, I don't think so.
0: No.
3: I've started making plans for, you know, there's a few shows next year, early in the year, but I started making plans for what else I want to do with my life. Besides tour.
4: And what's that? What's your interests? Besides cars.
3: Just cars.
4: Just cars?
3: And my kids.
4: Okay. Yeah.
0: I mean, what is the hardest song to sing? I mean, there's so many of your songs. They're all over the map. Your range is insane. Which is the hardest Foreigner song to sing, Lou Gramm?
3: I think Jukebox Hero, that high part at the end of Jukebox Hero is difficult. And there's a couple other songs too that go off the charts. Can't think of what they are right now, but I'll bet I could.
0: They'll pop in your head.
4: We were just talking recently on our show about singers from like the 80s. We're talking about like Axl Rose and Vince Neil, guys who used to hit really, really high notes who struggle to do that nowadays. Do you think it's wise if anyone's singing, like starting off a career, they should start with low notes so they can sustain that through life?
3: I think it would be a smart idea. I know that when Mick and I wrote songs together, when it was time to record, we'd go in the studio and we would practice the songs, and then when we'd sing like a verse and a chorus, and then Mick would stop and he'd raise the key a half a step, and we'd sing a little more, and then we'd stop and he'd raise the key a half a step. Mm. So he wanted to make sure that my high note on that song was in the stratosphere.
0: Bonnie Tyler passed away yesterday, and her song Holding Out for a Hero was on the Footloose soundtrack, which your song Waiting for a Girl Like You was in the movie, but it was not on the soundtrack. What? I don't know what the story is, because everybody had that soundtrack. I'm like, I remember, like, why is that not on there? And I think it was much later when they did a re-release, then it showed up on there.
3: Okay. I have no idea.
0: No? I would think that I'm around that time, like that was a huge movie. I was going to say that had been pretty cool to have your song in the movie.
3: I think somebody somewhere flubbed up.
0: Flubbed up?
5: Flubbed up.
0: Well, you brought in Gary Hoey. Gary,
2: I know, Gary, what's up, baby?
6: Good morning, guys. Thank you. Listen, good to be here.
0: Look,
2: legend.
0: Rudolph the Red-Nosed Reindeer. I have your song. You remember this?
6: Yes, ho ho hoey.
0: Ho ho hoey. How long have you guys known each other?
6: Well, we've been working together now. It's been over a year, probably going on 2 years that we've been working together. And I met Lou through the bass player, Tony Franklin, the fretless monster who played with Jimmy Page and The Firm. And he
3: plays with my band,
6: and
3: too.
6: He's in the band. So he called me up one day and he said, you know, would you ever want to play with the Lou Gramm All-Stars? And I said, of course I would. And we did a rock cruise one time where Lou came on the cruise, and I was watching the band. And I saw Tony. I said, Tony, man, I would love to play with you guys if the opportunity ever comes. And it did. And we've been working together ever since. And I just, I can't tell you what a thrill it is for me to play with this legend, because I grew up listening to Foreigner. I've been a fan of Lou's for, you know, decades. So it's an honor to work with him.
4: That's awesome.
0: And you're gonna be-
3: He was involved. Gary was involved with the current album that's released.
0: That's awesome, and obviously you're gonna all be there tonight at the Arcata. I'll tell you what, I know that you're ready. You're gonna get ready to do one live, both of you together. We'll play Jukebox Hero. Woo. Come back, talk a little bit more with Lou Graham and Gary Hoey, and he'll sing next on The Drive.

0: Classic Rock 97.1, The Drive, Sherman and Tingle. The singer of that song is in the studio right now, and that is the one and only Lou Gramm. He's going to be at the Arcata Theater tonight in St. Charles. Is it still, I mean, it's been years, obviously, since you've done that song. Is it still, is it weird to listen to you sing the song, or is it,
1: No. I enjoy it more at this point in my life than I did, when I felt the scrutiny of the song being new, you know?
2: Why do you enjoy it more now?
1: Because everybody knows it.
0: Okay. You're not wondering, is it a hit? Is it going to be good enough? Is it one of those?
2: He's like, that's me, baby. Yeah. That's me.
0: We were talking before about difficult songs to sing, and I love the song. That was yesterday. I would think that would have been one of those in the category of being difficult to sing because you got to like really belt out and get high on that. Is this one of those?
1: Yes, it is one of those. Yeah.
0: Yeah.
3: It's one of my favorites. We do that in the show.
0: You do that
3: one? Yeah, it's in the live show. It's one of my favorites every night. I love when he sings.
0: So that one will be tonight.
2: Oh, Gary, yeah. Do you do backing vocals at all?
3: I do. Okay. I sing background and most of the band, we all sing to try to capture that big vocal sound.
0: Nice. There was one song, it was a huge hit, but I heard a rumor that you don't like it, and I have a feeling you're probably not singing it tonight. Do you know which song?
1: I Don't Want to Live Without You.
0: That's what it was. I that's what I heard, and I'm like, oh, I thought that would be one that you liked. Why didn't you like this song?
1: Because, I'll tell you, Waiting for a Girls is an awesome song.
0: Yeah.
1: I Want to Know What Love Is an awesome song, but the next album, Mick seemed so enamored with keyboards, he went out and bought the best new keyboard equipment that there was and was noodling with it. And when it came time for us to start writing songs, I think there might have been one rock song on the album, and the rest of them were either mid-tempo keyboard songs or ballads. And I'm thinking to myself, I don't want to do this.
0: Yeah.
1: This is not what I signed on for, you know?
0: You wanted to rock.
1: Yes.
0: You wanted to do it. Yeah.
1: And I told him that, and the wall went up.
0: Oh, so that was kind of like, beginning of the end-ish.
1: Somewhat.
0: A few times, whatever the heck, the first time around. So that was the song. Well, I know that you brought Gary Hoeyan along with you, Lou Gramm, and obviously he's in your band that you're going to be playing tonight at the Arcata Theater. Can you give a taste of what will happen at the Arcata Theater tonight?
1: Yes, we can.
0: All right.
3: Boom. We're ready.
0: All right. I'll let you guys go. Here, Lou Gramm and Gary Hoey live in the Drive Studios.
3: Yeah.

0: up the door.
1: Open up that door, baby.
0: It feels like the very first time.
2: Yeah. Live from the Drive Studios, Lou Gramm. Singer from Foreigner, all the hits, and then Gary Hoey, they're going to be at the Arcata tonight. Matter of fact, caller 9 right now will set you up tickets to go to the show. A big thanks to the Arcata for setting us up with tickets. So 312-642-9378. Glad that you came back around. Here we thought you were done 3 years ago, Lou Gramm, and look at you're still killing it.
3: Hiding away, writing a new album.
2: Yeah, so hey, thank you to you.
4: Yeah, thank you guys very much, Gary. Thank you, man. Yeah,
5: pleasure. Thank you for having us. You guys are awesome.
2: Yes, thank you.
4: By the way, I don't know if you know, just during that song.
2: Yeah.
4: Did you hear me singing background vocals too?
2: I was trying to mic you.
4: I sang with Lou Gramm and Gary.
5: You're hired. We'll see you tonight.
3: What was I going to say? Are any of you going to the show tonight?
2: I can't go to the show tonight. I'm sorry, Lou.
5: You're a radio guy.
2: I'm sorry.
3: Got to go to bed at 6?
2: Yeah, something like that. Yeah, I'm sorry.
4: I'm going to the December one, though.
2: Okay. December. You're going to be back. You're not going to be at the Arcata, but you're going to be at the Des Plaines Theater, in December. So hopefully that will not be your last show. Okay. Big thanks to Ron Onesti for getting y'all guys down here.
3: Absolutely.
2: So
3: thank you, Ron.
2: Check him out tonight, Arcata Theater in St. Charles. Thank you, Lou Gramm. Thank you, Gary Hoey.
5: Pleasure. Thank you, guys.
3: Pleasure, guys. Thank you.
2: It's The Drive.

0: Classic Rock 97.1, The Drive, Sherman and Tingle. Lou Graham just made his way out. Thanks to everybody that got everybody here to do everything, too, including Vic, our engineer, setting everything up so you get all this stuff. I felt like Mutt Lang, just trying to make sure all the levels are all good, trying to get everything to sound all right. But we're out of here. Janda, she's coming in next. Her 10 at 10 today is spotlighting on the year 1981. All right, I will not tell you if you're correct on a song title. No song title.
1: Hit the ding right now, Rolling Stones. Hit the ding.
0: I'll tell you if you're right on the artist. I will not. Yes,
1: thank you.
0: There is a Rolling Stones song in there in 1981.
1: Van Halen.
0: I don't like your attitude.
1: You don't?
0: No, because you're not very excited about that.
1: How about Journey?
0: Journey. There is. There is a Journey song that's in 1981 that will be played here.
1: 81 is what's the guy's name?
0: I love him.
1: Rick Springfield.
0: No. I'm sorry. My fat finger hit the wrong button. I'm sorry. No Springfield for you.
1: Okay.
0: One more.
1: 81. Eagles. I don't know.
0: The Eagles. No. I think they were pretty much done by then. But either way, it doesn't matter. What other songs will show up? Which other bands? Let's see if you can call it right. Also, another keyword to go see Journey. That is going to be coming up next on Classic Rock 97.1 The Drive.
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27: Checking your Drive weather. Sunshine, blue skies, and low 80s today and tomorrow. Right now, it's 71 downtown. 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
0: Another chance to win. Journey times two. In Chicago, then in San Francisco.

or shut the doors completely. And it would be so great if those doors would open up again. But until then, the memories remain. And the very last band to ever play on the Uptown Theater stage on December 19th, 1981, was the first band I'm going to play for you here, the Jay Giles Band. The Freeze Frame album had just been released that October, and here's the title track, classic rock. 97.1 The Drive, a 1981 10 at 10. Freeze Frame!

Pictures by Rush was released in February of 1981, and it went platinum by April of that year. Then in August, the criminally underrated Donny Iris released his second album, King Cool. He's there on the cover with his big Buddy Holly glasses on. Sort of the anti-rock star, a guy from the Rust Belt with really great songs. The lyrics in this one are totally priceless. You can't depend on your lawyer, but love is like a rock. 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

0: 10 at 10, Classic Rock, 97.1, The Drive. I'm Janda. 10 great songs from one great year, 1981 today. Journey, Open Arms, one of four hits on the Billboard Hot 100 from the Escape album. Their first with Jonathan Cain, released in July of that year. That album was such a smash that it was the fifth highest seller of the entire year, just behind Belladonna by Stevie Nicks. Well, now's the time to pick your favorite from today's set. Will it be that one, or will you go for Triumph, or April Wine, or Van Halen? 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The results from yesterday are posted, and by a landslide, the winner was Bob Seger, Old Time Rock and Roll. On Monday, we moved to 1987 on the 10 at 10, Classic Rock, 97.1, The Drive.
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1: Checking your drive weather, sunshine, blue skies, and highs in the low 80s today and tomorrow. Sunday into next week, shooting into the low 90s.
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0: beach with about 10 friends in a van blasting More Than a Feeling by Boston. 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
14: Hey, Professor of Rock, Adam Reeder here with today's Classic Rock U Crash Course. Metallica's 1991 self-titled album, The Black Album, features Wherever I May Roam, a track built as a tribute to life on the road. The song grows out of the band's brutal touring pace during their rise to fame, with Lars Ulrich noting they logged well over 200 days on tour year after year. That relentless schedule even led Kirk Hammett to buy a house he rarely had time to inhabit. The track captures both the exhilaration of constant wandering and the fatigue, isolation, and the detachment that accompany global rock stardom. Its distinctive opening and underlying riffs, those were played by Hammett on a choral electric sitar. And the guitar solo intro at the end, that's a direct nod to Jimi Hendrix. Wherever I May Roam was a number 25 track on the mainstream rock chart back in 1992. Well, that's today's Crash Course. We'll see you this weekend on Classic.

0: 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I'm Janda, and today is big day for Rolling Stones fans. 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
23: Checking your drive weather, sunshine, blue skies, and highs in the low 80s today and tomorrow. Sunday into next week, shooting into the low 90s.
0: Somewhere out there, there's a kid who hasn't even heard the Rumors album yet. And don't you just love that for him? Classic rock, 97.1, The Drive.

0: Lou Gramm performed that song with Gary Hoey accompanying him on guitar in the Drive studio this morning with Sherman and Tingle. Just an amazing performance. Sounds great. Our very own Tingle managed to get in on a little bit of the backing vocals too. I tell you, it's been a fun morning. I hope you caught that performance with Lou Gramm here at the Drive this morning, and definitely go see Lou Gramm tonight at the beautiful Arcata Theater. 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
1: Checking your drive weather, sunshine, blue skies, and highs in the low 80s today and tomorrow. Sunday into next week, shooting into the low 90s.
2: Appetite for the 80s is coming up at noon. I can't wait to play you this set today. And so is your keyword to qualify for a double dose of Journey. That's also coming up at noon. You can catch these guys August 15th with Lynyrd Skynyrd in Tinley Park. What we're all doing. Working for the weekend with Loverboy. 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

from Blue Island right here in Chicago. Enough's enough. The video for this song is so awesome that the New York Times even put it on their 15 essential hair metal videos list. 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

0: 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Crocus on Appetite for the 80s. I'm Janda. I don't know if you remember the video for Screaming in the Night, but it's definitely worth pulling up on YouTube. 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The band gets captured and put in a cage where sometimes they rock out, sometimes they don't. 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Weekdays at noon. 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
13: Checking your drive weather, sunshine, blue skies, and highs in the low 80s today and tomorrow. Sunday into next week, shooting into the low 90s.
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19: Checking your drive weather, sunshine, blue skies, and highs in the low 80s today and tomorrow. Sunday into next week, shooting into the low 90s.
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The legendary anthems of the 70s. 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

0: Twisted Sister are coming to Hard Rock Live in Gary with Sebastian Bach on lead vocals. He took over for Dee Snider with Dee's blessing. They'll be there on October 18th. How you doing? I'm Janda. So this morning, Sherman told me that he didn't get to bed last night until after 10 o'clock, which is very problematic when you got to be on the air at 6 a.m. But he did champion through it. And the reason he was up so late last night is because they had a really great time at Traveling Thirsty Thursday. And they're doing it again this coming week. This time, they're heading to Dutch in West and in Elgin. Okay, so heading back out to the western suburbs, Dutch in West in Elgin for Traveling Thirsty Thursday. They will be there this coming Thursday from 5 to 7. $25 buckets of Sun Cruiser iced tea and vodka for you, and you'll be able to win tickets to see Cheap Trick September 10th at River Edge Park in Aurora. And maybe you can keep Sherman up all night again next week when Traveling Thirsty Thursday returns. You're on The Drive.
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25: Checking your drive weather, sunshine, blue skies, and highs in the low 80s today and tomorrow. Sunday into next week, shooting into the low 90s.
0: When it comes to debut albums, this one here really knocked it right out of the park. I mean, they should all be as good as Boston's first album. And here you go on Classic Rock 97.1, The Drive.

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13: Checking your drive weather, sunshine, blue skies, and highs in the low 80s today and tomorrow. Sunday into next week, shooting into the low 90s.
14: Billy Idol will make his Ravinia debut this Sunday. 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
0: Another chance to win. Journey times two. In Chicago, then in San Francisco. 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

rebellious songs of the 80s. The legendary anthems of the 70s. 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

0: imagine how moved Jerry Cantrell's dad was when he found out that that song was written for and about him and even named after him? I'm Janda, Classic Rock 97.1 The Drive. Sherman & Tingle's What's That Noise jackpot is all the way up to $3,775 on Monday morning. And you can get that cash if you can guess the noise. You get your first chance at 6:45 a.m. and your second one at 8:45 a.m. if nobody gets it on the first round. And do some homework this weekend. Text the word noise, N-O-I-S-E, to 312-642-9378. That will give you a list of all the past incorrect guesses. So if you get through Monday, you got a shot at winning that cash. Sherman & Tingle's What's That Noise on The Drive.
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0: 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Happy Friday. I'm Janda here with your cheat sheet. Three of the songs that you'll hear on Monday morning 7:30 Song Challenge with Sherman and Tingle. So write these down. Song one is Even Flow by Pearl Jam. Song two, I'm Bad, I'm Nationwide, ZZ Top. And song three is Do It Again by Steely Dan. There you go. There's the cheat sheet for Monday. Good luck to you.
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19: Checking your Drive weather, sunshine, blue skies, and highs in the low 80s today and tomorrow. Sunday into next week, shooting into the low 90s.
0: I'm Janda, and I'll check you right back here again on Monday. Have a great weekend. Do all the things, but be good. Tim Virgin's up next. 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

Welcome to the weekend, everybody. What's going on? Tim Virgin, Classic Rock, 97.1 The Drive. Let's get you pumped up with a little Joan Jett, the godmother of punk rock here on The Drive.

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Australian Pink Floyd is going to be in town. The Happiest Days of Our Lives, Greatest Hits 26. 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I don't

0: 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The word was line. L-I-N-E. 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
3: Stop and go on the Tri-State, heading northbound from the Stevenson to Ogden, southbound breaking Irving Park to 31st, again around 159th to I-80. 40 minutes on the Kennedy out to O'Hare, but you are an hour 12 in with delays between Cumberland and the Burn Interchange. Out on the Ike at 50 minutes to the Jane Addams. I'm Deb Snyder, and that's your latest total traffic.
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38: Checking your drive weather, cloudy with lows falling around 65 overnight tonight. Tomorrow, sunshine, blue skies, and low 80s. Sunday, more sun with highs getting close to 90.
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I know you did. 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

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So bring your charcuterie plate, a little picnic, have a little fun. 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

0: Classic Rock, 97.1 The Drive, The Cars. What's going on, Tim Virgin? Happy Friday. Let's get you into the weekend the right way. Coming up at 5 o'clock, it's a new thing we've been doing all week long. We'll continue to do it. It's Virgin's 80s Excellent Adventure. So let's get you two back to back. Let's do some Dio today. It's Friday. Why not? It'll be up next at 5.
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2: Man, it was good times, man. Sitting in front of the TV, watching Headbangers Ball. Especially with this one. This guy happened before that. After leaving Black Sabbath in 1982, Mr. Ronnie James Dio wasted no time launching his band. His debut album, Holy Diver, hit the road at 1983 and became an instant metal classic. It introduced fans to the mysterious mascot, Murray, and delivering the songs that are still staples for more than 40 years later. Let's light up Rainbow in the Dark, then dive into Holy Diver. Let's get to it. It's Virgin's 80s Excellent Adventure here on Classic Rock 97.1 The Drive.

0: morning was awesome because Lou Graham from Foreigner was on with Sherman and Tingle. Just funny times that those guys do with that guy. And you can check it out on their podcast, or you can also listen to them Monday morning and win $3,775. Yeah, with their, what's that noise? It's super simple. Just guess the noise. It's that simple, right? 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I've been past guesses, and you want to hear those? 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

Jon Bon Jovi back on stage, Madison Square Garden, for his residency in New York. After getting his vocal cords operated on, that's crazy he's even on stage at this point. Good for Jon. 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

0: 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Tim Virgin. 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Today, the new Stones album came out called Foreign Tongues. It's on vinyl. 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
29: Checking your drive, weather cloudy with lows falling around 65 overnight tonight. Tomorrow, sunshine, blue skies, and low 80s. Sunday, more sun with highs getting close to 90.
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3: Checking your drive. Weather cloudy with lows falling around 65 overnight tonight. Tomorrow, sunshine, blue skies, and low 80s. Sunday, more sun with highs getting close to 90.
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0: October 5th, United Center. Those guys, Journey. 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I know I sound like a broken record. 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

0: 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Tim Bridget. Getting out of here. You guys have a great Friday night. Have a great weekend. I'll see you on Monday. Learn is up next. She's got her 90s at 9. She's just fun times. Party with Learn coming up next here with The Drive.
1: 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Here's what's up on this weekend's session of Classic Rock U. We'll bust out a set of huge classics that absolutely define the times they were released in. 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AC/DC and Phil Collins are on that list. And I'll talk with Neil Sean of Journey about the jam session that led to one of their biggest hits landing on a movie soundtrack. 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
1: Checking your drive weather, cloudy with lows falling around 65 overnight tonight. Tomorrow, sunshine, blue skies, and low 80s. Sunday, more sun with highs getting close to 90.
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